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0: This is WOW Weather.
4: Clear skies overnight with a low of 7. Tomorrow, a mix of sun and clouds with a high of 21. Monday, a mix of sun and clouds with a high of 20. Tuesday, a mix of sun and clouds with a high of 21.

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4: Clear skies overnight with a low of 7. Tomorrow, a mix of sun and clouds with a high of 21. Monday, a mix of sun and clouds with a high of 20. Tuesday, a mix of sun and clouds with a high of 21.
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7: 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I'm Mark Hansen. 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
3: Clear skies overnight with a low of 7. Tomorrow, a mix of sun and clouds with a high of 21. Monday, a mix of sun and clouds with a high of 20. Tuesday, a mix of sun and clouds with a high of 21.
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4: Clear skies overnight with a low of 7. Tomorrow, a mix of sun and clouds with a high of 21. Monday, a mix of sun and clouds with a high of 20. Tuesday, a mix of sun and clouds with a high of 21.
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1: Clear skies overnight with a low of 7. Tomorrow, a mix of sun and clouds with a high of 21. Monday, a mix of sun and clouds with a high of 20. Tuesday, a mix of sun and clouds with a high of 21.

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0: This is WOW Weather.
4: Clear skies overnight with a low of 7. Tomorrow, a mix of sun and clouds with a high of 21. Monday, a mix of sun and clouds with a high of 20. Tuesday, a mix of sun and clouds with a high of 21.
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1: Clear skies overnight with a low of 7. Tomorrow, a mix of sun and clouds with a high of 21. Monday, a mix of sun and clouds with a high of 20. Tuesday, a mix of sun and clouds with a high of 21.

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The afterworld. 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
1: Clear skies overnight with a low of 7. Tomorrow, a mix of sun and clouds with a high of 21. Monday, a mix of sun and clouds with a high of 20. Tuesday, a mix of sun and clouds with a high of 21.
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5: Clear skies overnight with a low of 7. Tomorrow, a mix of sun and clouds with a high of 21. Monday, a mix of sun and clouds with a high of 20. Tuesday, a mix of sun and clouds with a high of 21.

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0: It's your chance to go from listening to Journey to actually seeing Journey. 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
1: 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I'm Mark Hansen. 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
2: Clear skies overnight with a low of 7. Tomorrow, a mix of sun and clouds with a high of 21. Monday, a mix of sun and clouds with a high of 20. Tuesday, a mix of sun and clouds with a high of 21.
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0: This is WOW Weather.
5: Today will be mainly sunny with a high of 20. Tonight, cloudy with possible showers, and we'll get down to a low of 10. Tomorrow, we can expect it to be cloudy with a high of 19. And Tuesday, mix of sun and clouds with a high of 21.
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Good morning. This is the Sunday Morning Music Vault. 4 hours of great songs and great memories. Thanks for joining me by the radio this morning. I'm Jerry Hamill. The Beatles, from their 1964 album and film A Hard Day's Night, one of the biggest selling songs of the 1960s, Can't Buy Me Love, opened with the TV family, the Partridge Family. I Think I Love You was released August of 1970. It was number one for 3 weeks that year and sold 4 million copies. It was the best-selling single of 1970. Here's Jerry's Deep Cut for this hour, the first of four this morning, as we open up my personal vault and unlock this song. Hey, Won't You Play, another Somebody Done Somebody Wrong song by B.J. Thomas. It won the 1976 Grammy for Best Country Song, awarded to its songwriters, Larry Butler and Chips Moman. The song debuted at number 99 on the Billboard Hot 100 February 1st of 1975. The hit song became Thomas's second number one single 2 months later on April 26th. At 10 words, it also became the longest title of any song to top the Hot 100 up to that time. It held on to that record for 6 years until Stars on 45 by Stars on 45. The proper title of that song is 41 words long, and I'm not going to repeat it. It also topped Billboard's Easy Listening chart and was the last of B.J. Thomas's four number ones on the Easy Listening chart. It peaked at number one on the Billboard Hot Country chart, and Billboard ranked it as the number 17 song for 1975. And although Thomas would not have another major country hit for 8 years, this song spearheaded his future success as a mainstream artist in the country genre. Here's Hey, Won't You Play, another Somebody Done Somebody Wrong song by B.J. Thomas, Jerry's Deep Cut on the Sunday Morning Music Vault.

0: This is the Sunday Morning Music Vault. I'm Jerry Hamill. Thanks for listening this morning. Originally, that was a hit for the Shirelles in 1961, reaching number three. Mamas and Papas version in 1967 did one better, reaching number two on the Hot 100 with Dedicated to the One I Love. On the way, Blood, Sweat, and Tears with a song that was originally a top 40 hit in 1967 for Motown's Brenda Holloway. David Clayton Thomas of Blood, Sweat, and Tears heard the song and loved it. And brought it to the band in 1969. It became one of Blood, Sweat, and Tears' biggest, reaching number two on the Hot 100 with You Made Me So Very Happy. But first, it's Johnny Cash, who spent 7 weeks at number one on the country chart in 1963 with Ring of Fire. That's next, Sunday Morning Music Vault.
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4: Today will be mainly sunny with a high of 20. Tonight, cloudy with possible showers and we'll get down to a low of 10. Tomorrow, we can expect it to be cloudy with a high of 19. And Tuesday, mix of sun and clouds with a high of 21.
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0: Sunday Morning Music Vault. Great songs, great memories. I'm Jerry Hamill. There's Fleetwood Mac, Say You Love Me, released June of 1976. A big hit for them, but also a hit for Shirley Eichardt, Juno Award-winning Canadian artist. Just a couple of weeks before Fleetwood Mac's release, Shirley Eichardt released her version. Yeah, and both of them did very well. Shirley Eichardt, mind you, is also a Grammy Award-winning songwriter. Yeah, for Bonnie Raitt, something to talk about. On the way, great Canadian artist Burton Cummings and his 1980 SoCan Award-winning song, Fine State of Affairs. But first, it was a best-selling single for 3 weeks, the summer of 1968, for the Rascals. People Gotta Be Free, Sunday Morning Music Vault.
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0: Sunday Morning Music Vault. I'm Jerry Hamill. Top 10 September of 1972 for Elton John, just as he was beginning his second U.S. tour. That's Honky Cat. Looking ahead to the second hour of the Sunday Morning Music Vault, hour two will continue with more great songs and great memories, opening with a 1971 best-selling single by Carole King. September of 1971, the John F. Kennedy Center for Performing Arts, otherwise known as the Kennedy Center, was officially opened. The Concorde supersonic airliner made its first transatlantic crossing. And the summer of 1971, Carole King had the best-selling single for 4 weeks with her number one hit, It's Too Late. That Grammy Hall of Fame song plus another Jerry's Deep Cut featuring Johnny Rivers at 9. Up next, the father of rock and roll, Chuck Berry, with his 1964 Top 10, No Particular Place to Go. Thanks for listening. 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

Sunday Morning Music Vault. Great songs, great memories into the second hour. Thanks for sticking around. I'm Jerry Hamill. Elvis Presley returned to sender, number two hit single that was featured in his film from 1962, Girls, Girls, Girls. Carole King opened the hour with It's Too Late, best-selling single for 4 weeks the summer of 1971. The Grammy Hall of Fame song taken from one of the biggest albums of all time, Tapestry. Here's Jerry's deep cut for this hour. Let's unlock my personal vault and reach over to pull this song out. Sway Into the Music by Johnny Rivers. Originally titled Slow Dancing, the song was written by a guy named Jack Temchin. He wrote Already Gone and Peaceful Easy Feeling for the Eagles and had a minor U.S. hit in 1976 for his band The Funky Kings. The song describes a young man slow dancing in the middle of the night with his girlfriend. Nothing needs to be done at the moment. The man tells his girlfriend that he wouldn't want to be anywhere else or be with anyone else. Well, the song became a much better known hit as Sway Into the Music, Slow Dancing in the 1977 cover version by Johnny Rivers. And it became a top 10 U.S. hit. It was Rivers' last top 40 hit in the U.S. and became his second gold record. Sway Into the Music by Johnny Rivers. It's Jerry's Deep Cut on the Sunday Morning Music Vault.

0: Hey, thanks for listening. It's the Sunday Morning Music Vault. I'm Jerry Hamill with the debut single from the Monkees, Last Train to Clarksville, number one, October of 1966. That song was used 7 different times on their television show. That's the most of any of the Monkees songs. On the way, it's the Archies with a best-selling single for 4 weeks, September into October of 1969. It was the biggest song that year, Sugar Sugar. But up first, John Denver with a song he recorded live August of 1974. It was number one country and Hot 100 the following year. Thank God I'm a Country Boy on the Sunday Morning Music Vault.
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6: This is WOW Weather.
7: Today will be mainly sunny with a high of 20. Tonight, cloudy with possible showers, and we'll get down to a low of 10. Tomorrow, we can expect it to be cloudy with a high of 19. And Tuesday, mix of sun and clouds with a high of 21.
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10: Well, life on the farm is kind of laid back. Ain't much an old country boy like me can.

0: The Sunday Morning Music Vault. Great songs, great memories. Thanks for listening. I'm Jerry Hamill. One of the greatest girl group songs of all time. From the Dixie Cups, Chapel of Love, June of 1964. It knocked the Beatles' Love Me Do out of the number one spot and remained the best-selling single for 3 weeks. On the way, signature song for April Wine, the 1979 Top 40 hit, Roller. But first, a chart-topping hit from 1972 from Johnny Nash. A career-defining hit, I Can See Clearly Now. Straight ahead on the Sunday Morning Music Vault.
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7: 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Wow.

0: This is the Sunday Morning Music Vault. I'm Jerry Hamill. Remember actually loading a camera with film? That's what we did with Kodachrome. Yeah, now our phones are just filled with pictures that we rarely look at. Paul Simon's Kodachrome was number two in 1973. Here's a sneak peek into the second half of the Sunday Morning Music Vault. Hour two promises more great songs and great memories, starting with a Beatles best-selling single from 1969. September of 1969, TV's first blended family, The Brady Bunch, premiered on ABC. The Scooby-Doo cartoon series was introduced to Saturday morning television. And spring of 1969, the Beatles topped international charts with a five-week bestseller, Get Back. That enduring classic, plus another Jerry's Deep Cut featuring Jewel Akins at 10. Up next, a signature song for The Temptations. Number one, early 1965, selling seven times platinum, it's My Girl. Thanks for listening. 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

It's the Sunday Morning Music Vault. I'm Jerry Hamill. Glad you're along for great songs and great memories. Cat Stevens with Moonshadow, top 40 in 1971, reaching number 10 on the Easy Listening chart. And that's a song that Cat Stevens said he wrote while he was on vacation in Spain. He was standing at the water's edge. The bright moon cast his shadow on the ground, and it became a song. The Beatles opened Hour 3 with the best-selling single for 5 weeks the spring of 1969, Get Back. Here's Jerry's deep cut for this hour, unlocking my personal vault and pulling out this song, The Birds and the Bees, released by singer and record producer Jewel Akins in 1964. And you guessed it, The Birds and the Bees was written based on the birds and the bees phrase we commonly use when talking about sex education. Interesting way the song's release came about. Jewel Akins had recorded the single for Era Records as frontman for the doo-wop group The Turnarounds, that in 1964. Era Records owner Herb Newman pitched The Birds and the Bees as the group's next recording. Akins was the only group member in favor of the song, so he recorded it as a solo, changing it up a little bit from the original. It went top 10 the spring of 1965, reaching number 3 on the Hot 100 and number 21 on the Rhythm and Blues singles chart. Here's The Birds and the Bees by Jewel Akins, Jerry's Deep Cut, on the Sunday Morning Music Vault.

0: Great songs, great memories. Thanks for listening. I'm Jerry Hamill. This is the Sunday Morning Music Vault. That signature song from Rod Stewart, Maggie May, based on real life experience for Rod the Mod. He was just a young man at a music festival and he met an older woman. Grammy Hall of Fame song was number one in 1971. On the way, one of the biggest hits for Chilliwack, produced by Juno Award winner Terry Jacks. In 1975, it was Canadian Top 10, Crazy Talk. Up next, twangy guitar hit single for Duane Eddy, Top 10 from 1958, Rebel Rouser, on the Sunday Morning Music Vault.
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10: Today will be mainly sunny with a high of 20. Tonight, cloudy with possible showers and we'll get down to a low of 10. Tomorrow, we can expect it to be cloudy with a high of 19. And Tuesday, mix of sun and clouds with a high of 21.
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0: It's the Sunday Morning Music Vault. Good to be with you. I'm Jerry Hamill. Rolling Stones and You Can't Always Get What You Want. That was the B-side to Honky Tonk Women, the 1969 release, considered by Rolling Stone magazine one of the 500 greatest songs of all time. Coming up, we'll hear from Stevie Wonder and a song that he wrote for his girlfriend Marcia while they were both attending the Michigan School for the Blind. It was Wonder's 8th top 10 and reached number 8 in 1969, and it's a bilingual song. Stevie Wonder, My Cherie Amour, but first, Fleetwood Mac. A song that was written by Stevie Nicks, intended for use on her debut solo album, Belladonna. Circumstances changed, and instead it was included in the 1982 Fleetwood Mac album, Mirage. The top 10 single, Gypsy, straight ahead on the Sunday Morning Music Vault.
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0: Sunday Morning Music Vault. I'm Jerry Hamill with Juno Award winner Jerry Doucette and the title track from his 1977 album, Mama Let Him Play. Well, we're closing in on the final hour of the Sunday Morning Music Vault. Hour four will continue with more great songs and great memories, starting with a 1976 breakthrough hit for the Bellamy Brothers. September of 1976, the first Canada Cup hockey tournament was held, Canada winning the series over the Czechs in the final series. Earlier that year, the Bellamy Brothers topped the Hot 100 for their first and only time with Let Your Love Flow, that international number one, plus another Jerry's Deep Cut featuring the new Seekers at 11. Up next, Maxine Nightingale with her best-selling single from the spring of 1976, right back where we started from. Thanks for listening. This is the Sunday Morning Music Vault.
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1: Thanks for sticking around for the final hour of the Sunday Morning Music Vault. Great songs and great memories. I'm Jerry Hamill. The last weekend of September, however, it's the first weekend of fall. Everything pumpkin spice from now on. Judy in Disguise with Glasses from John Fred and His Playboys, a play on the Beatles' Lucy in the Sky with Diamonds. That song was a million seller and went number one early 1968. The hour opened with the Bellamy Brothers from 1976, their chart-topping international hit that was a career breakthrough, Let Your Love Flow. It was their only Hot 100, but they went on to have a very successful country music career with several singles charting on the country charts. Here's Jerry's deep cut for this hour, reaching over to unlock my personal vault and pull out this song. I'd Like to Teach the World to Sing in Perfect Harmony, a pop song written by British hit songwriters Roger Cook and Roger Greenaway. It was July of 1971 when the lyrics were rewritten by the songwriters together with a U.S. advertising executive, Bill Backer, and a U.S. songwriter, Billy Davis, as a jingle for the Coca-Cola Company to become Buy the World a Coke in the 1971 Hilltop television commercial for Coca-Cola and sung by the Hillside Singers. Buy the World a Coke was produced by Billy Davis and portrayed as a positive message of hope and love, featuring a multicultural collection of teenagers on top of a hill appearing to sing the song. Well, the popularity of the jingle led to it being re-recorded in two versions, one by the New Seekers and another by the Hillside Singers, dropping the references to Coca-Cola. The New Seekers version sold 96,000 copies of their record in one day, eventually selling 12 million total. I'd Like to Teach the World to Sing in Perfect Harmony climbed to number one in the UK, number three in Canada, and number seven in the US in 1971 and 72. The Coca-Cola Company waived royalties to the song and instead donated $80,000 in payments to UNICEF. Here's I'd Like to Teach the World to Sing in Perfect Harmony by the New Seekers. Jerry's Deep Cut on the Sunday Morning Music Vault.

0: Sunday Morning Music Vault. I'm Jerry Hamill. Thanks for sticking around for great songs and great memories. Tommy Rowe, a fan of Buddy Holly, recorded Sheila in the style of the Lubbock sound 2 weeks at number one, September of 1962. Coming up, it is the Guess Who and Randy Bachman's favorite song that he wrote while he was with the Guess Who from 1969, Undone. Up next, it's a Grammy Award-winning song that was number one on the Hot 100 and R&B chart, the best-selling single for 3 weeks, the summer of 1977. From the Emotions, Best of My Love, Sunday Morning Music Vault.
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7: This is WOW Weather.
8: Today will be mainly sunny with a high of 20. Tonight, cloudy with possible showers and we'll get down to a low of 10. Tomorrow, we can expect it to be cloudy with a high of 19. And Tuesday, mix of sun and clouds with a high of 21.
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0: Sunday Morning Music Vault. I'm Jerry Hamill. Thanks for listening. Calypso music was very popular in the mid to late 1950s. And for Harry Belafonte, brought about his signature hit, number 5 from 1957, Banana Boat, Deo. I feel like I'm at a ball game or a hockey game right now, a sporting event of some kind. Okay, on the way, well, they're back. Yeah, the Stampeders. Their Ontario Tour 2026 continues. One of Canada's top rock bands of the 1970s, Rich Dotson and Kim Berry, two of the original members still in the band. Ronnie King passed away in 2024. From 1971, their Juno Award-winning top 10, Sweet City Woman. But first, Grover Washington Jr. with Bill Withers on vocals, number 2 from the spring of 1981. One of the year's biggest hits, it won the Grammy for Best R&B Song, Just the Two of Us. And it's next on the Sunday Morning Music Vault.
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0: It is the Sunday Morning Music Vaults, and that one written for D.D. Sharp by Jerry Goffin and Carole King. It was turned down by D.D. Sharp, so it was given to Goffin and King's babysitter. It went number one in 1962. Little Eva, The Locomotion. And that just about brings us to the end of another 4 hours with some of the greatest hits from some of the greatest decades of pop and rock. Thanks for joining me by the radio this morning for the Sunday Morning Music Vault. You got a request, a song you just have to hear on the radio? Well, why don't you tell me right into the Sunday Morning Music Vault, music@mbcmedia.ca. And as always, thank you to Sarah and Emily for everything they do to make the show happen. Until next Sunday, 8 till noon, I'm Jerry Hamill. Stay well, stay safe. Still to come before 12, more great songs and great memories. Up next, a massive hit for Elton John from 1974, the 4x platinum Benny and the Jets. Talk to you next week. This is the Sunday Morning Music Vault.
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That is Bill Porter in from Wow Mornings. Hope you're having a great weekend. Final weekend of September. We've got October just around the corner. Thanksgiving, Halloween. Time's flying, isn't it?

one-night love affair. How would you like to head to Toronto for the night? 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
0: This is Wow Weather.
5: Today will be mainly sunny with a high of 20. Tonight, cloudy with possible showers, and we'll get down to a low of 10. Tomorrow, we can expect it to be cloudy with a high of 19. And Tuesday, mix of sun and clouds with a high of 21.

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That is Fantasy. Make sure you've got our website bookmarked. Every day we update the 48. A look at 48 hours worth of things happening here in our community. Honeymoon Suites, What Does It Take?

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The NHL preseason wraps this weekend. Are you ready for regular season action? Commences Tuesday. Too early for Stanley Cup predictions, I think. 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
5: Today will be mainly sunny with a high of 20. Tonight, cloudy with possible showers, and we'll get down to a low of 10. Tomorrow, we can expect it to be cloudy with a high of 19. And Tuesday, mix of sun and clouds with a high of 21.
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The more the merrier. Music better enjoyed among friends. Heave away. The Fables. Wow.

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said I love you. It's just great songs on WOW FM for your weekend. And Bill Porter from WOW Mornings. Tomorrow morning, Jordan Mercier and I back at it bright and early. Just after 6 o'clock, we are keeping our eye on it for you. All the stuff you need to get another day underway right here. And a whole lot of great songs, too, to get you motivated for your Monday.

It's just great songs. Bill Porter from Wow Mornings, too. I can't believe it is the final Jays game of the season. I was hoping that they'd get that wild card spot. We'd get a little more baseball. Now what are we going to watch? I've been thinking about you, London Beats.

still got this thing for you. It's Bill Porter from Wow Mornings. Once again, tomorrow morning, just after 7 o'clock, another one of Bill's ridiculously local events. I want to make sure you stay busy. I want to make sure you don't miss out on anything happening here in our community. So be sure to join me for that every single weekday morning, just after 7 o'clock. 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
0: This is WOW Weather.
4: Today will be mainly sunny with a high of 20. Tonight, cloudy with possible showers and we'll get down to a low of 10. Tomorrow, we can expect it to be cloudy with a high of 19. And Tuesday, mix of sun and clouds with a high of 21.
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Senators in Toronto, spending cash, and a stay at the Royal York as well. Sounds like a little bit of fun, doesn't it? Especially with baseball season coming to an end in Toronto today. 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

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What you gonna do? Hey, it's Bill Porter from Wow Mornings. What you gonna do when animals keep getting into your garbage? Well, because it is spooky season, because Halloween is approaching. Well, you're gonna get yourself a zombie that has some kind of motion sensor, and you're gonna put it by your garbage, and it's going to keep the animals away. At least according to one BC homeowner, this works. A motion-activated zombie decoration to scare bears away from the garbage. Not sure if it works on raccoons, maybe squirrels for your bird feeders. Might scare the birds away at your bird feeders too, though. I don't know. If you've got a unique way of keeping animals away at bay, 833-649-6936, 833-OH-WOW-FM. Let me know. I love this idea, though, of a motion-activated zombie decoration. And hey, you're good to go for Halloween, too, right? Oh! Unbelievable variety for your weekend right here.

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Good afternoon. Welcome to your Sunday, which means Brian is with you now right through until 6 o'clock. So many things to talk about between now and 6, including chances to win some great prizes, so you don't want to miss out on that.

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6: Today will be mainly sunny with a high of 20. Tonight, cloudy with possible showers, and we'll get down to a low of 10. Tomorrow, we can expect it to be cloudy with a high of 19. And Tuesday, mix of sun and clouds with a high of 21.
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Some Biff Naked on your Sunday, Wow FM with Brian. Toronto Maple Leafs, Ottawa Senators, they got a game coming up in March. We could be sending you there to see them. Also, $500 in cash and a stay at the Royal York Fairmont Hotel. 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

Blessed Union of Souls on WOW FM. Good afternoon. You got Brian here with you. You may have heard that for certain job interviews, some of the possible prospects have been showing up with their parents along with them. Well, now, as it turns out, some people are showing up with a nice sandwich. Yeah, you have a bite to eat, you know, while the interviewer is asking you questions, or maybe just a nice cup of coffee. I cannot imagine doing that. Although, I gotta tell you, my very first job interview for radio, this will tell you how relaxed it was. It was done in a strip joint. No HR back then. Your daddy don't know it's Toronto on WOW.

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Oh, yeah. Burton Cummings, whether he's soloing or as a member of the Guess Who, just love listening to him on Wow FM. Don't forget, you've got a chance to see Journey. Yeah, Journey in concert. It's happening in Toronto on November the 4th. We could be sending you there.

That lady has put together a number of number one songs. Mariah Carey on Wow FM. And Brian with you Sunday afternoon into the 4 o'clock hour. Blue Jays and Cincinnati Reds going at it in Toronto. The final game of the regular season for both. Yeah, Jays didn't make the postseason. Loverboy on Wow FM.

Tennille, Daryl Dragon, the Captain and Tennille, Wow FM, Sunday afternoon with Brian. There are a lot of TV shows that have put music in the spotlight and have brought back bands. For example, Ozark featured these guys in a couple of episodes. REO Speedwagon, Can't Fight This Feeling on Wow FM.

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3: Tonight, cloudy with possible showers, and we'll get down to a low of 10. Tomorrow, we can expect it to be cloudy with a high of 19. And Tuesday, mix of sun and clouds with a high of 21.

Can't believe I've woken up over the last few days and the temperature has been near the zero mark. Ooh, man, has it been cool. But you know what that means? Hockey weather. Man, we got the OHL underway and the NHL gets underway this week. Toronto Maple Leafs at home open up against the Montreal Canadiens on Tuesday.

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It's New Order, and you got Brian here with you. Going to give you a chance to see Journey in concert. The Final Frontier Tour is coming to Toronto November the 4th. We'll send you there with $500 cash in your pocket. How can you win? Well, listen up. Tomorrow morning at 8 o'clock, we'll play a short clip from a Journey song. Go to our website if you think you know the title. It's that simple. Good luck. Lovely day. Couldn't agree more. Bill Weather.

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0: 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No, no, no. That pumpkin patch must stay sincere. 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
5: Tonight, cloudy with possible showers, and we'll get down to a low of 10. Tomorrow, we can expect it to be cloudy with a high of 19. And Tuesday, mix of sun and clouds with a high of 21.
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That is a really, really cool version of Big Yellow Taxi, made popular by Joni Mitchell. Counting Crows and Vanessa Carlton teaming up. And coming up in just a little bit, they've got portable toilets in New York City, which, well, to say the least, are raising some eyebrows. Don't miss that. That's on the way. Beatles now on

0: 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Aren't you glad you
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4: Tonight, cloudy with possible showers, and we'll get down to a low of 10. Tomorrow, we can expect it to be cloudy with a high of 19. And Tuesday, mix of sun and clouds with a high of 21.

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4: Tonight, cloudy with possible showers, and we'll get down to a low of 10. Tomorrow, we can expect it to be cloudy with a high of 19. And Tuesday, mix of sun and clouds with a high of 21.
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